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0: Molt bé, el Tim McGrath. Aquesta cançoneta és una cançó molt balladora, molt engrescadora, eh? Vinga, i ara a continuació escoltarem el Trency Hatkins, que ens cantarà Marry for Money. Marry for Money.
1: She was pretty, she was smart, she was witty.

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And I learned a lesson I won't be forgetting.